0: Hardcore. Heavy pero no mucho.
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1: 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Jury found him guilty, gave him 16 years in hell.

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0: He was chasing.
1: 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Sirens! Rifles! Firing!
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